Second dream, she got lost in the desert, too much love in her eyes. The moon was burning, she got bitten by a cobra, she did not recover.

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She's waiting on the baby.

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Now you're drinking more and riding less out of fortune teller. That's what she said.

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I take pictures, you look so shy.

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Raheem Sterling, Gordon Atones for his earlier error, but here's Harry Kane!

4 years I found I had the devil inside, but I'm alone and guilty for my sins.